0: Sedíš si večer s Rádiem B.
1: Proclaiming imminent doomsday are popping up all over the U.S. Judgment Day is at hand, according to a Christian radio preacher in California. 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

0: Pohodovánoční hudba na Rádiu B.
1: 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There is only IBM and ITT and AT&T and Exxon. Those are the nations of the world.

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And I'm gonna tell you about it. I'm looking for this woman, you see. Listen.

running. I'm not the same for a second, but I'm connected to our God and got my game from the heavens.

Yeah. Well, you know about snakes and ladders. Who was there when it mattered? Some of them offer a hand up, some are just here for the mazza. Well, you know about friendships shattered, relationships and tatters. 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There's a way I look back in anger. 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

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Unless your name's Brewster, cause Brewster's a punk. Parents let go, cause it's magic in the air. Criticizing rap shows you're out of order. Stop looking, listen to the phrasing Fred Astaire's. And don't get offended while Mace Dosey does your door.

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1: B-Paráda, 5. místo.

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What you gonna do? Listen to your crew. 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
1: One of the greatest entertainers I've ever had the pleasure of listening to. I first met this marvelous gentleman back at Folk City, way down in the old Folk City, where the parking lot is now. Without further ado, ladies, the great blues recording artist. Here he is.